action I've taken the lead. I need satisfaction, can't feel the heat in the gravity. Need a loud beat, need to thump my feet. Can't take it, can't make it, might break my head. I won't take it. No bending back, no sitting tight.

Good evening, Jenna. It's a beautiful Sunday. The clock has just struck six, and you are locked into the fast lane. This is 101.5 FM Rainbow, your vibrant companion, and I'm your host for tonight, RJ Madhu. Long time no see, guys. Drop the windows if you are traveling in a car and turn up the volume because we are going to set the frequency of fire tonight. Because kicking things off with the ultimate energy booster anthem from his 2014 album called Globalization, Mr. Worldwide himself. This is Pitbull with Fireball. So let's get moving, everyone.

To infinity, you know the roof on fire. 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We go drink drinks and take shots until we fall out like the roof on fire. 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Tell him, baby, baby, baby, baby, baby, baby, baby, baby, baby, baby, I'm on fire. I tell her, baby, baby, baby, baby, baby, baby, baby, baby, baby, baby, I'm a fireball.

That was the feisty Fireball by Pitbull headlining our show for tonight. It's 6:05 p.m. on a Sunday evening and you're tuned into 101.4 FM Rainbow for the Drive Time with me, RJ Madhu. Today's show is really special and close to my heart, guys, because it's going to be one of the last shows that I do ever. So I'm going to be digging back into my playlist and coming up with songs that are close to my heart, and we have been listening to these songs all over the while. So we started off with Pitbull's Fireball, and moving on, we have an amazing hit from 2016 album called 9-Track Mind. This was made by two beautiful people, Charlie Puth and Selena Gomez. The song is called We Don't Talk Anymore.

A bassline that is pure serotonin and lyrics that are highly relatable for someone. I hope it is for no one. That was Charlie Puth's We Don't Talk Anymore. The time is 6:10 on the clock, and the next song is going to remind us that good music really doesn't care about the season, guys, because I'm going to play a song from an album called Every Day is Christmas in the middle of the hottest summer ever.

her. So the song is called Snowman. It is made by Sia, and she made this back in 2017. It's whimsical, it's cozy, and it hits different because the vocal arrangement is so incredibly tight that probably you'll be out of breath if you try to sing along with it. So here's Snowman's by Sia.

A beautiful song to sing along. That was Sia, Snowman. Up next on Drive Time is a 2017 hit from the album called Divide, made by none other than Ed Sheeran. This one was a blueprint for modern pop, and when this song came out, you were all locked in just like me. And the song is polished, it's also rhythmic, and it sounds absolutely massive through these transmitters, especially as I'm sitting on the studios. I'm gonna blast it, so you can do the same here. Shape of You by Ed Sheeran, for you to do so.

For the next song, I'm going to present to you a reggae pop perfection from Adam Levine and the Boys from back in 2012. And this is from their album called Overexposed. And this is one of those tracks where the rhythm does all the heavy lifting, just like Ed Sheeran's Shape of You. This song is fast-paced and punchy. And if you have not guessed it, it's called One More Night, made by the Maroon 5.

0: Time is 6:22 on the clock, and you're still tuned into Drive Time with me, RJ Madhu. We just finished listening to Maroon 5's One More Night, and we started off the show with the song called Fireball by Pitbull, and we are going to keep the momentum rolling. So here's 2011 hit by J-Lo and Mr. Worldwide back in 2011. The song is called On the Floor from their album Love.
1: J-Lo, ya tú sabes, no hay más nada. 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

Up next is a song that broke the internet literally when it came out in 2019. It was made by Lil Nas and Billy Ray Cyrus. The song is called Old Town Road.

Welcome back, everyone. The time is 6:40 on the clock, and you're tuned into 101.4 FM Rainbow, the drive time show with me, RJ Madhu, in the studios tonight. Marking the last show of my stint here, we are listening to songs from my playlist. And coming up next on our show is a final boss of pop music made by Michael Jackson for the album Bad in 1987. This song starts with a heartbeat and becomes this instant aura booster from this legendary album. And if you are not leaning forward in your seats when this song starts playing, guys, you are absolutely doing

It wrong because MJ high key ate with this production, and this is a song request for Miss Kritika by her friends. Miss Kritika from Germany, thank you so much for tuning in, and this song is for you from your friends. May all your dreams come true. Here's Smooth Criminal by Michael Jackson.

The billion-dollar question that has been persisting for the over 40 years. Annie, are you okay? That was Michael Jackson's Smooth Criminal from his legendary 1987 album, Bad. The time is 6:46 p.m. here in India, and we are listening to songs from my playlist. This is 101.4 FM.

From Rainbow, and we just listened to Michael Jackson's Smooth Criminal. Coming up next on our show is a hit from 2016 album called Encore by Justin Bieber and DJ Snake. The song is Let Me Love You.

This song just triggered this nostalgia for the 2016 YouTube era, guys. Anyone remembers all the videos used to have this song as a background? That was Let Me Love You by DJ Snake and Justin Bieber.

No introduction is needed for the next song. Just Two Storms and Clamp from 1977, News of the World album, and you've captured the entire world's attention. The song was made by Freddie Mercury with his band Queen, and this created the stadium anthem that will outlive us all, I will tell you. The song is We Will Rock You from the album News of the World from 1977.

I might have damaged the floorboards a little bit because that was Queen's We Will Rock You, making us all stomp it away. Here's an opinion. Dua Lipa is the queen of the modern disco revival. And if you do not agree with this, you will after listening to this song straight from the Barbie universe in 2023. The song is called Dance the Night. It was made by Dua Lipa for the film Barbie and it blew up all over the internet when there was this ongoing rivalry between Oppenheimer and Barbie, coming up with this new term called Barbenheimer. So we are going to relive that past with this song, Dance the Night.

0: The modern pop queen that was Dua Lipa's Dance the Night. The time is 6:56 on the clock and we have time for one more song. I'll be back in the studios by 8, 5 p.m. for music, by the way. Until then, you're gonna vibe to Kaleo's Way Down We Go from 2013.
1: Oh, Father, tell me.

Welcome back, everyone. 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Marking one of my last shows on air, we'll be diving into my playlist and coming up with amazing songs that we've been listening to for the past 1.5 years along with me. And starting off today's show on Music by the Bay, we have Michael Jackson's Wannabe Starting Something from his 1982 album Thriller, back to MJ, because you can never have too much of him, right? So this is the explosive opening track from the biggest album of all time, and 1982's Thriller, guys. And that Mama Say Mama Sa chant at the end is just legendary. That complex pop shows exactly why he set the standard. So here's MJ's Wannabe Starting Something.

back, everyone. The time is 8:12 on the clock, and you're tuned into Music by the Bay, the West Music Show on Rainbow FM with me, RJ Madhu, one of the last shows for me, and I'm playing my favorite songs, our favorite, on air tonight. And we just listened to Michael Jackson's Wannabe Starting Something. And the next song is the definition of a strutting anthem from the 1977's Saturday Night Fever by the Bee Gees. And the second that guitar riff hits, I'm sure you will walk a little different, because Bee Gees gave us the ultimate disco blueprint, and I'm going to flex this on the airways. The song is called Staying Alive.

I just strutted across the studio and came back running to my studio. Because that was Bee Gees' Stayin' Alive, everyone. One of the coolest tracks from the 1970s. A decade later, Belinda Carlisle came up with another amazing song that I'm going to flex on the airwaves again. This one's pure 80s euphoria, and the title track, it will hit you like a wall all at once. It's soaring, optimistic, and will make you feel like you're the main character of a classic movie montage. It's absolute gold. So here's Heaven is a Place on Earth by Belinda Carlisle from a 1987 album, Heaven on Earth.

Let's all take a moment to collectively manifest that one day we will go to the place of our dreams, click pictures and post those against the song "Oh Heaven is a Place on Earth" by Belinda Carlisle. The year is 2013 and Alex Turner took John Cooper Clarke's poetry and turned it into this really dark indie anthem on their massive 2013 album called AM, which I think stands for Arctic Monkeys. So here's Arctic Monkeys' song from their album called AM, I Wanna Be Yours. To some lovely listeners who tuned in on the request of Shweta and Ria from Mylapore, Chennai, here's I Wanna Be Yours, guys.

A song that is slow, steady, and has an aura 10 on 10. That was I Wanna Be Yours by the Arctic Monkeys. I'm going to use my free will and go back again to 1974 from 2013 because I purely can. So we are leaning into some classic smooth rock history from 1974 album called On the Border. It was made by the Eagles, and the song we are featuring from the album tonight is Best of My Love. It's gentle, reflective, and gives us this moment to just breathe and appreciate the melody, guys. So let's all dive into the Eagles' Best of My Love.

literally become a historical event and turn it into a massive dance floor anthem. There is a song called Rasputin by Boney M. If you don't know about this, you are missing out, guys, because this combines this pounding floor on the four on the floor beat and a traditional Turkish Greek string melody and a hilariously dramatized history lesson, guys. This is one of the most brilliant and chaotic Euro disco creations ever to be on tape. So here's Boney M's Rasputin. On the request of Miss Uma and Darni from Mylapore, this is Boney M's Rasputin.

This is a maximum loveliness a song can have. That was the Eagles, the best of my love. The time is 8:32 on the clock and we are listening to some hits from my playlist on Music by the Bay, the Western Music Show, and we just listened to the Eagles, the best of my love. Coming up next on our show is a song that perfectly proves that disco can

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1: A quick and easy history lesson presented by Boney M from 1978. That was Rasputin, everyone. The next track I'm going to play held a hypnotic grip on the global charts when it came out in 2020. It was made by this group called Glass Animals, and it is almost June. So this is the right time I will get ever to play this song. So here's Heat Waves from the album Dreamland, made by the Glass Animals.

Nostalgia served in a song. That was Glass Animals' Heat Waves. What a cool tune, hazy, nostalgic anthem that was. The next song was written and performed by someone called Rockwell, who was born Kennedy William Godley. And when he wanted to make this song, he brought together a group of his friends from childhood in order to give this a push. And guess who these friends were? It was none other than Michael Jackson, who was at the absolute peak of his Thriller era stardom. And also additionally backing harmonies from Jermaine Jackson. The song is called Somebody's Watching Me. It's a cool song to listen to that's about media saturation, anxiety about surveillance and stuff, and it came out in the 1980s. So here's Somebody's Watching Me, a 1980s synth pop boom.

Up next is a song that we know all too well. The song was made by The Weeknd in 2020 for the album The After Hours, and it became one of the biggest songs in music history. Abel took the 80s synth blueprint and turned it into this total global domination, and it leaves the energy at an all-time high, guys. The song is Blinding Lights from the album After Hours.

2020, that was The Weeknd's Blinding Lights from the album After Hours. Up next is a Kevin Parker, aka Tame Impala's masterpiece from the 2015 album called Currents. And the bass line of this song is so iconic, guys, because it'll make you feel psychedelic, retro, and introduces a mood that is just strictly about the vibes. So I don't want you to have any thoughts. Just groove to the song. It's called The Less I Know, The Better.

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There are only few indie pop tracks that capture the bittersweet ache of growing up and leaving a beloved chapter behind, quite like End of Beginning by Steve Harrington, aka Joe Keery. So here's End of Beginning.